0: early on they were sort of thinking it was more likely that, even in an optimistic case scenario, he would not play until sort of week two or three of the finals, but that's certainly on the table now.
1: Meantime, in the VFL, Devils coach Jeremy Webley is feeling confident heading into Saturday's qualifying final against Geelong. He says the Tassie side's been playing the style of game that'll stand up in big moments. And Aussie paceman Mitchell Starc's now jumped to the number one spot in cricket's test bowling rankings after claiming 12 wickets in the recent two-match series against Bangladesh. That's the latest in news and sport. I'm Britt Aylin.
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0: 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Voices, trivia, cryptic clues, not so cryptic clues, whatever it takes to crack them. Every celebrity UID is worth $200 cash. Nail all five? Forget the cash. You're driving away in the brand new JQ J5.
4: Thank you.
0: Jonesy and Amanda's Backseat Bandit. 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
5: 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St Anne's Living is a safe and secure lifestyle village close to Hobart.
0: 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Forget the cash. 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

0: and you go home. But yeah, we definitely see it as a final.
1: Meantime, the Pies will be boosted by the return of star duo Isaac Quainer and Pat Lipinski. There's been another axing at the Eagles, with Tyler Brockman the latest to depart the club. He's been delisted after an injury-plagued season saw him miss out on playing at AFL level all year. And Sally Fitzgibbons has been knocked out of the Fiji Pro this morning, the Aussie going down to Hawaii's Carissa Moore in her second round heat. That is the latest in news and sport. I'm Britt Aylin.
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